Taste it, get inside your heart. Can't we be friends? I will be your sunshine even in the dark.

Yeah, I can't lie, yo. 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There's this fear in my belly that I can't shake. Trying to remember what my mum say, but can't fill the space on these dark days. Strange, thought they told you I was done with that. They're trying to roll me up in bubble wrap. Maybe just lost and they ain't coming back. I saw the lightning but I never saw the thunderclap. But I know it's coming, I know it isn't over. Looking under cushions on the sofa, behind bedroom doors, lifting up the corner of the poster. Still I can't figure if I'm closer. Yeah, yo, I'd be lagging if I said I wasn't scared. I'd be lagging if I said I wasn't there. I'd be lagging if I said I weren't excited. End of every night, getting quagger, wondering who's really there. Fall asleep beside the chair I used to write in. Now I only spend the night in. Rocking back and forth, maybe more exciting. The sky looks bright when. 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

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Yeah. 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I go to leave, feel his hands tighten, the birds flag above us, angels are living here among us.

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But the only thing that's real really is that pressure that you feel. 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To love, yo, I never had the skill.

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But these are still my eyes. I'm watching you closely, measuring your pulse. I'm always beside you. I'm always beside you. I'm treading in short, silent steps right behind you. Working up a spell so that I'll always find you. I'm always beside you. I'm always beside you. I'm always beside you. I'm always beside you. I'm always beside you.

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1: Club culture, electronic music, and turntable gossip.
2: Yeah, this goes fine.
3: You are.